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Your Alvin Slaughter, big God bless you.

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Jeremiah said. Jeremiah said. Jeremiah said. 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Jeremiah.

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wondering seasons where I needed reasons to keep going on. Got me relating to Psalms. Got me relating to Joseph when he in the pit. Looking like, yo, what is this? Enemies think this a game. No wonder they switch. Switch it up. Praying on me to fall. I'm getting up. 7 times out of 70, forgiving much. Cause Lord, you're forgiving me. So I can say jaded. I'm too elated. 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You was the